0: Incoming message.
1: Hey, good evening, Daryl. It's Tom, usually in Ajax, but tonight I'm at the 100 Acre Brewery in Peterborough, and I'd like to request My Mistake by the King Bees. Thanks, Daryl.

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1: Hi, Daryl. My name is Sylvia, and I'm from Aryshat. I wanted to wish my husband a happy 45th anniversary, and I'm requesting the song You're the One That I Want by Olivia Newton-John and John Travolta. Thank you.

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1: Good morning. It's 11 o'clock. I'm John Lodge with CKDO News. Mainly cloudy today with showers late this morning, a high of 21. It's 15 right now. Here's what's making news this hour. Crews from the U.S. Coast Guard say they found debris from a missing Ontario air ambulance. The plane lost contact with air traffic control early yesterday. The U.S. Coast Guard says they will continue to search for those on board the plane. The operations manager of Latitude Air Ambulance says this is the first time that they've lost contact with one of their planes. Toronto police are stepping up patrols and increasing their presence at mosques and Islamic centers across the city. It comes as police say there have been recent threats made against Islamic institutions across the GTA. Just last week, the Muslim Association of Canada said nine of its schools in Ontario, BC, and Quebec were sent an anonymous threatening letter. Durham police say they've rescued three people in Lake Ontario. It happened on Wednesday, close to Pickering. Officers were training and saw a small aluminum boat far from the shoreline having trouble navigating rough waters. No one was hurt. A new study on espionage by a pair of former Canadian intelligence officials says virtually no one in the country knows how spy work is actually done. The paper by Alan Barnes and Jeff St. John say Canadian politicians should pay careful consideration before launching a foreign spy service. Hundreds of supporters of imprisoned former Pakistani Prime Minister Imran Khan are protesting today. The protesters are demanding Khan's release after talks between the Pakistani government and the country's opposition fell through. A newly formed coalition of doctors in the U.S. is highlighting the risks energy drinks pose to kids. It comes after the Big 12 Conference signed a sponsorship deal with Monster Energy. Doctors have warned for years that energy drinks can seriously harm children. The group has asked the conference to pause the sponsorship and to review energy drink marketing to youth. Well, the Leafs hosted the Senators last night in the inaugural edition of Saturday Night Hockey. Both Matthews and Marchenko scored, but unfortunately for the Leafs, they lost the game to Ottawa 3-2. The Argos fell to the BC Lions yesterday 24-17, and the Raptors played their first preseason game against the Miami Heat last night. Unfortunately, they would also lose 129-105. It's 11:02 at CKDO. Weather is next.
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1: CKDO weather. Showers ending early this afternoon, then a mix of sun and cloud, a high of 21. Tonight, mainly cloudy with a chance of showers this evening, clearing overnight, a low of 10. Tomorrow, a mix of sun and cloud with a slight chance of showers in the morning, a little windy, a high of 16. And Tuesday, sunny and a high of 16. It's 15 right now. I'm John Lodge. 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